0: And I wanna talk about. Talk about, talk about. I got something I wanna talk about. Talk about, talk about. I got something I wanna talk about.
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1: 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I'm smoking on your what's the name tonight.

talk about. Talk about, talk about. I got something I wanna talk about. Talk about, talk about. I got something I wanna talk about.

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1: Smoking on your top five tonight. I'm smoking on your what's the name tonight.